96, uno de tus favoritas de siempre. Jonathan Olivares contigo saludándote. La música de Selena. And there's problemas entre la familia de Selena. A.B. Quintanilla following, they say, a lawsuit towards his mother and his sister, Suzette Quintanilla. Oh, there were lots of misunderstandings, or is there something going on? We'll find out. Good mix, 96.1.

San Antonio. Yo soy Jonathan Olivares y hoy es Día Nacional de las Ligas de Boliche. If you love bowling, well, today's the perfect day para ir a divertirte con tus amigos y amigas con Mix 96.1, tus favoritas de siempre.

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And is anyone out there? Can anyone hear me? Celine Dion and My Heart Will Go On. I think he just heard it. El chiflido, no pasa nada. 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

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Hay que estar pendientes. And I've got details on the Market Square, the historic Market Square, celebrando Labor Day Weekend. 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

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It's Jonathan Olivares getting ready for the historic Market Square celebrating Liberty Weekend from Saturday till Monday. That'll be from the 5th to the 7th from 10 a.m. to 6 p.m.

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Somos San Antonio's Mix 96, uno tus favoritas de siempre. Let's get your morning going with some Faith Hill. Breathe.

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Presiona el micrófono rojo y repite esta palabra clave. Guns N' Roses. That's Guns N' Roses. 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

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Your Guns N' Roses tickets coming up after two songs.

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Presiona el micrófono rojo y repite esta palabra clave: Don't cry. That's don't cry. 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

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That's Guns N' Roses. 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